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Oh, yeah. Your next chance to hit it for $1,000 is coming up tomorrow morning at 7. 99.5 KISS. Rock San Antonio. San Antonio. San Antonio.

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As time ticks by, still I try.

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All right, this is the moment you've been waiting for. If you are caller 9 right now, you're going to win a pair of tickets before you can buy them to Metallica, their M72 World Tour. And you're going to receive a copy of Metallica's Master of Puppets on vinyl. 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

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A love so full I could send us.

0: You're spending your day with the loveliest, most talented, sexiest lady we could get. 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

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We're giving away Metallica tickets all day today, tomorrow, and every day through Friday, 9 a.m. to 6 p.m. You can win your tickets to the M72 World Tour with Limp Bizkit and Avatar. 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You also, in addition to the tickets, win Metallica's Master of Puppets on vinyl. Your next chance to win coming up in the 4 o'clock hour right here.

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2: Clear and sunny in the afternoon with a high of 95.
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shots this afternoon. I'm Chris Fuentes, a pair from Crossfade on tap. And then after that, got Pearl Jam coming up. It's a You Call It, so I'm going to take a live. 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